I am so glad you waited for me to break out 3 days grace. Let's play a song, man. Don't want to go home tonight. This is WJRR.

It's a fun job, but it's still a job. There's going to be another cat coming out looking like me, sounding like me next year. I know this. It'll be a flip side to what you did. Somebody else trying to spin off like some...

Now you're right. Thank you, Cypress Hill and rock superstar. I got to imagine Richard on the Space Coast is just going bananas tonight on that front porch, packing them bowls.

I've had so many people chime in and appreciate the input too, man. 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

0: So a transplant from the greater metropolitan Tampa Bay area now lives here in Orlando. It's 101.1 WJRR, Orlando's rock station. And if we're talking about either being cremated or buried, what are your thoughts?
1: Hey, Klinger. I think my ashes should be spread across Tampa Bay. I don't know if that's legal or not, but think about this. If you drive across the Howard Frankenstein and you wind up in a traffic jam, and you can sit there and look over and say, hey, there he is.
0: Well, that's kind of interesting. I do appreciate that. And really, if it's legal or not illegal, like, are you really going to get caught doing that? I'm just asking questions. I'm not condoning it.
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Well, a couple of days ago, I was talking about having gotten a prostate exam. And there is no joke other than the fact that I did tell the good doctor, your name ought to be Dr. Jellyfinger. But listen, your health as you get older has to be paramount. Get it done.

I need to see a show of rock fists. Do you have a rock fist in your left hand, a cold beer in the right? If you're going to go see this band in October in Tampa, let's go, man. Breaking Benjamin on JRR.

When the clock strikes midnight tonight, you know it's going to be Friday, June 5th. And on June 5th, this band drops their brand new record. Let's go Evanescence and Afterlife on JRR.

0: Well, this is the weekend, friends, to point yourself in the direction of the Merritt Island Festival. It's 101.1 WJRR, Orlando's rock station. Yes, food. Yes, drinks. Food trucks. There's a Surf Expo, which is going to be sick, and live music, lots of it. Our very own Mel Taylor will set up shop there on Saturday night.
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I'll never miss a chance to give props. I mean, if you had a Creed song in your wedding as your first dance, what's up, Shannon? What's up, Beer Dave? What a great song. It's Pierce the Veil time now. This is called So Far, So Fake.

Well, at midnight, Evanescence drops their new record. A week from tonight at midnight, Sublime. I'll play Ensenada after Spoon Man on JRR.

That's going to be such a fun record to listen to, man. Ensenada, that's a song of the new Persuasion. I know we've been on that for a couple of months, but a week from tomorrow, you'll be able to buy it.

0: I do want you to tell me if you like that song or not. Nocturnal Affair. Their song is called Oxygen. It's just been presented on 101.1 WJRR. This is Orlando's rock station. Have you heard the song from Billy, from Sully, and Nuno? You will shortly.
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0: Dear Ram Jam, it's Klinger from JRR right here in Orlando. Thank you for that song. Let's spend some time with Blink and Keeping Promises. I've got new Sublime, and I've got that collab between Billy Morrison, Sully Erna, and Nuno Bettencourt.
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Well, this is cool as crap, man. That's the title of their song. And of course, a song of the same name from Sublime. New record out a week from midnight. That's called Until the Sun Explodes.

That song has been on my damn brain for weeks. Autumn Kings and Gone, Gone, Gone. This is JRR's Nightly News. I do have new Evanescence. Of course, their record comes out at midnight. And some new Tim Montana, who just announced a new record this summer.

0: So damn close.
1: Evanescence is about to release their new record, and that happens at midnight. That's a song that'll be on it called Who Will You Follow? Unbelievable. We're almost at 7 days since Shinedown dropped theirs. Tim Montana in July's announced a new record. This is called Break Me Down.

0: ready for new rock?
1: Yeah.
0: New rock. Because it sounds good. And you need it. The Nightly News.
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1: What's up, Breaking Benjamin? Maybe I should say, dear Breaking Benjamin, it's Klinger from JRR. We'll see you in Tampa the third week of October.

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0: That song right there is just glorious. Thank you, Sleep Theory. That's Words Are Worthless. This is called Twisting the Knife. You know what's up. Ice Nine Kills with McKenna Grace.
1: This

0: Well, of course I'm asking because I'm so damn nosy. Your end-of-life plans. Do you want to be cremated? Do you want to be buried? What is the plan? It's 1011 WJRR.
1: Be buried because realistically, okay, your kids get you. 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Oh, it's great, great, great, great. No. Just put me in the ground and don't think about me again. 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
0: Here comes Mr. Yellowjacket. Don't wave your arms wildly, Timmy. You'll just upset him.
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0: you ever waken to hear sounds like this?
1: 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Pat Lynch, Taco Bob, right here on 101.1 WJRR HD1 Cocoa Beach, Orlando.

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12: Who are you going with?
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15: I'm having a me party. A party by myself.
16: It's showtime.
5: All right, let's begin, shall we, Taco Bob?
1: Yeah, because it is showtime on a Friday. It just feels so good to say that.
5: My second favorite F word.
1: Mm-hmm.
5: Seriously.
1: I know.
5: All right. Good morning, everybody. I don't know if you watched the hockey game last night or not. It was crazy.
1: Did not watch it.
5: Crazy. Hurricanes at home, right? Down in 0-1 to Vegas. Mm-hmm. You know, Vegas went in there and snatched game one.
1: Yeah.
5: So it was like do or die. They go down early. They're behind 2-0 going into the third period.
1: Mm-hmm.
5: Carolina scores 3 unanswered goals, goes up 3-2. Vegas ties it late in the third period, sends it into overtime. Then Carolina gets the game winner in overtime. The place is going bonkers. Mm-hmm. 4-3. The final, they are now knotted at a game apiece as the series heads to Vegas for Saturday night's game 3.
1: I really, you know how I am, just like with the World Series, the last couple games of the Stanley Cup, then I'll be
5: you keep moving your timeline back. It's you have no interest in watching. Just be honest.
1: I got okay. I mean, if the Lightning are in it, like you said yesterday, Lightning, you're into hockey. I'm knocky.
5: Basketball tonight. We'll see if the Spurs can get out of their 0-1 hole at home against the Knicks.
1: Now that I'll watch because we're going to be out. Details on that coming up. That game I think I saw was at 8:30, and we're going to be out, but
5: we'll be home before it even starts.
1: Well, not me. I plan to stay for a while.
5: Oh, okay.
1: You know how I roll.
5: Yeah, okay.
1: Yeah, all so right. 6 to 8, we're going to be out tonight. We have details coming up.
5: All right. With that, welcome. Glad you're here. Our text line always wide open for you to use as you see fit. 22 5

0: 101.1 WJRR, Orlando's Rock Station. What's up? It's Lynch and Taco. Idiotology 535. We'll jump right in, Taco.
1: What are we jumping in with?
0: Well, beware falling bears. Falling bear alert.
1: Oh, my goodness. Watch out, people.
0: Yeah, and there's video of this, too. We'll tell you all about it in just a few minutes here on JRR. Five Finger Death Punch now. Here's the end.
2: It's hard to tell these days in which way.

0: There's never a shortage of dumb people doing really stupid things. Welcome to another edition of Idiotology with Lynch and Taco. 101.1 WJRR. Bunch of freaking idiots.
1: Hey, if you have interest in being in attendance for a World Cup match for free, we've got tickets we're giving away tonight.
2: That's right. You could be at a game down in Miami tonight. Harp and Celt Irish Pub and Restaurant right there in downtown Orlando on Magnolia. 6 to 8 with Mick Ultra. And if we're there with Mick Ultra, you know what that means. Mick Ultra specials. And yes, somebody's going to walk home. World Cup tickets in hand.
1: Deputies with the Sarasota County Sheriff's Office were called to a Walmart in Venice yesterday. Okay. After receiving a 911 call regarding a shooting. They got there to find that the shooting did indeed occur. In fact, it's a guy who was carrying his own gun in a holster that he went to adjust, and well, he inadvertently fired off 2 rounds, one into his leg, the other right into the old bag.
2: Oh, really? The scrod?
1: Right into the groinal.
2: How old?
1: Let's see if they have his age here.
2: Ballpark. I'm just wondering if those nuts matter anymore. That's
1: They don't now.
2: Exactly. Did we work with somebody who had a metal ball? Wasn't there a rumor that...
1: Sideshow just had one nut.
2: Okay.
1: I thought
2: the other one was metal. You know how things like the whispering game where it goes...
1: Oh, the telephone game. Yeah, I think pass it on.
2: Yeah.
1: I thought
2: can
1: it was...
2: of tuna. And then all of a sudden it comes all the way around and it's holy mackerel.
1: Right, right. I thought it was just one ball, and I didn't know if there was a filler in there or not.
2: I think there was.
1: You thought there was?
2: Yeah, just for, you know, so it didn't look odd. But I can't, don't quote me on that.
1: Is that what fake balls are made out of? Metal?
2: I don't know.
1: I would
2: think
1: they would
2: go off through the, but it'd be a plastic probably. You could Google it if you really want that in your browser. What is it with this radio station and balls?
1: Anybody have a fake ball?
2: Oh, I'm sure somebody listening does.
1: Well, 22526 if you want to give us some insight.
2: Like I said, you could just Google it.
1: So they followed a line of blood that led into the Walmart bathroom where they found the victim trying to, well.
2: Is he in the women's room using the tampons off the wall?
1: No.
2: That's what they do in certain movies I've seen.
1: Right. You got to make do with whatever you have, yeah. Ben. So, moving on to a completely different
2: type. You didn't catch on when I said, what is it with this radio station and balls? Think about it. Sideshow Dan.
1: Yeah.
2: My situation.
1: Yeah.
2: Where I had thunderballs.
1: Yeah.
2: And then, yeah.
1: What else?
2: Mm.
1: I mean, that's...
2: I'm going through the cast of characters.
1: That's not an enormous amount of ball activity, considering, you know, that's, we're talking of 30-plus year span.
2: Yeah, I'm just trying to... I'm going through the cast of characters that have worked here. But it's two of the OGs. All right, so where are we moving on to?
1: Moving on to Bret Michaels. Bret Michaels was asked about his daughter, Rain, who... She's in a reality series on Netflix called Calabasas Confidential.
2: Okay.
1: I think. Well, she's in something. And she sells pictures of her feet.
2: Oh, okay.
1: I guess she's doing pretty good at that.
2: There's a lot of people that buy those up, man. You got some sexy feet?
1: Can look up Bret Michaels or Rain Michaels' feet on Feet Finder.
2: Pat, don't forget balls on your forehead.
1: Well, yeah.
2: Well,
1: yeah, it's true.
2: 1, 2, 3, 6 people texted it, so yeah, it's true. And that's at 5:39 in the morning.
1: Yeah, and that's we got to give you credit for keeping that phrase alive, because to be quite honest with you, we were encouraged to shy away from it.
2: Yeah,
1: because we needed to mature.
2: Uh-huh, which you can tell we have.
1: Is that what we were... That was what we were told, right?
2: You guys have grown up and... Yeah.
1: Okay.
2: Somebody says, my buddy has one ball, all sorts of ball jokes all the time, takes it like a champ. He's having a ball of a time. There's another one.
1: What's it made of, though? That's...
2: I told you, I could have Googled it, but then you get upset.
1: I picture like a pinball in there.
2: Born with only one ball, so my name is Uniball. Mm-hmm.
1: Yeah, Brett Michael says it's a brilliant decision on her part to sell feet photographs. I'm sure he's happier that she's selling those and not something else.
2: Yeah.
1: She's 26 years old.
2: That is a brilliant decision. It's not the other. You're right.
1: Feet Finder. Mm-hmm. Have that one in your browser history.
2: I'm searching balls right now. Silicone rubber shell. Thank you. God. Sometimes the things. Now I'm going back to Brett Michaels' kid. Rain, you said?
1: Picture like a handball. It's old. Rock hard handballs.
2: No. Good night. Could you imagine trying to sleep on that? And you roll over to hit you in the thigh. Wake up bruised. It was Rain Michaels, right?
1: Yeah.
2: All right. Feet Finder. Oh, yeah, it probably is a good choice because she's a voluptuous one. Look. Oh, no. My connection's lost. It's important stuff. Yeah, she, I mean, it's voluptuous, but very pretty.
1: Yeah.
2: See her? Second one down.
1: Yeah.
2: I don't exactly see her feet yet because I didn't get there and I cut out of my browser.
1: Arizona Police Department shared video of them and wildlife officers using a tarp to catch a tranquilized bear. The bear had made its way into a tree in a neighborhood.
2: Mm-hmm.
1: Yeah, there's a lot of kids around, people around, and they're like,
2: safety.
1: You got to do something about this. So they tranquilized the bear, and they're like, okay, we just got to wait now, and we can't let the thing just fall to the ground. He's road below,
2: yeah.
1: Sidewalk and road, so they're standing there with a tarp.
3: She's coming.
4: Get into the ground and back off. Yeah.
3: Goes her head.
4: Yeah, she's coming. Back up. Good? Yeah.
1: They caught the thing in the tarp, but it was so big and heavy, it just smacked into the ground anyway. It is out cold.
2: Bear bruise.
1: Out cold, and that's going to be a pissed off bear when it wakes up. Because they're going to relocate it back to, you know, where bears should be.
2: Then that's what you do. You just stick it in the box and get to trucking and just leave it in the woods. It'll think it had like a crazy night. Pat, don't hit that button yet. We got a million texts to read.
1: What do we got?
2: I cut my balls open BMX riding over 50 stitches. I saw them without skin cut. It looked like... Okay, I can't even describe it. It's so gross. Yeah. Teflon. So they slip around really nice. Nope. Talking about teabagging it at 5:40 in the morning. Was fixing it at text that balls in your forehead. LOL. Been listening since 03. Everybody, balls in your forehead. Pinball Pete. There's another one.
1: 20 pounds of swinging meat.
2: Thank you. So sick at work. You just made me howl with laughter. That's what we're here for. We're like your doctors.
1: Yes.
2: We're Dr. Feelgood.
1: Yeah, mature doctors.
2: Mm-hmm.
1: That's us.
2: We're your Uniball station.
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101.1 WJRR, Orlando's Rock Station, Lynch and Taco. Good morning. We've made it to Friday. Let's get you in the loop with some of the stories you're waking up to start your day off with. We'll do that coming up at 6 and then lay out some awesome prizes we think you'll want to win. It's JRR.

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17: All right, just past 6 o'clock on this Friday, June 5th, 2026, as we get started with the second hour here on the Lynch and Taco Show. I'm Pat Lynch, Taco Bob across from me.
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17: Yeah, it got interesting. it happens. But anyway,
18: true.
17: Let's get you in the loop with some headlines, and then we'll lay out what you can win this morning. Some things happening on the show. Pretty crazy hockey game last night. Game 2 in the Stanley Cup Finals from Raleigh. The Hurricanes fell into behind 2-0, and they were behind 2-0 going into the third period. So it's getting late in the game, and then all of a sudden, bam! Flurry of goals, 3 unanswered goals. They go up 3-2. Then Vegas comes back late in the third period, ties the game, sends it into overtime.
18: OT.
17: And Carolina eventually gets the game winner, Seth Jarvis, with the winner in overtime to knot the series at a game apiece. We'll see if the Spurs over in the NBA can do the same kind of deal and even things up with the Knicks. Their game two is tonight.
18: I would hope they could.
17: From San Antonio.
18: Yeah. I would hope they could. If they lose two home games in a row, oof.
17: We'll obviously talk more sports with the Bulldog, Mike Bianchi, and preview some of the stuff coming up this weekend at 6:25 during the sports page. This guy's going to make a double appearance this morning right now in the loop, and then again in the good, the bad, and the ugly. 20-year-old Central Florida man out of Cocoa arrested after he reportedly grabbed a DoorDash driver while he was completely nude and fully standing at attention, if you get my drift.
18: Boy.
17: This happened on Tuesday. The victim said she picked up an order earlier that day to deliver, but when she arrived at the home to drop it off, the young guy came out completely naked with a fully erect.
18: Yeah.
17: And, well, Jamar Carter grabbed the driver as she tried to go back to the vehicle, pressing himself up against her, stating at this point, she said she quickly went to her vehicle, and the male aggressively stated, "Where the blank do you think you're going?" And,
18: thank goodness this guy's been apprehended, but, man, that individual was just trying to do her job.
17: Yeah.
18: And, wow.
17: Volusia County is considering wider safety measures after the toll booth worker's death earlier in the week. They have now installed safety barriers on the Dunlawton Beach access in front of the new booth that's been put in place after the other one was, well, obliterated.
18: I saw
17: unfortunately,
18: this.
17: The whole deal. So they're looking at probably maybe doing that at the other beach access points as well as a preventative measure.
18: Wouldn't be a bad idea. I never saw this coming. I know you didn't either.
17: No.
18: But some sort of barrier would probably be pretty good.
17: Looks like the story of Uncle Lou from Uncle

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3: 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Did you watch the hockey game last night, Lynn?
2: I actually did watch a good portion of that. I thought Carolina was going to be doomed again when they fell behind early 2-0, but wow, that third quarter was something, man.
3: Yeah, I guess there were four goals scored in the third quarter. By the way, Carolina ends up winning the game in overtime, 4-3 over the Vegas Golden Knights. Four goals scored in overtime. Another goal got called off because of goaltender interference. It appeared that Vegas had taken the lead I think it was like 5 minutes left, and then there's this big scrum. I watched the highlights this morning. There was this big scrum under the goal. The puck ends up in the net. The officials waved it off. John Tortorella, the coach of Vegas, challenges it. The challenge is denied, and I guess –
2: you know, a two-minute penalty, man.
3: Two-minute penalty, power play for the Hurricanes. They end up scoring and tying the game. So, and then they win it in overtime.
2: Yeah,
3: so
2: Seth Jarvis ended it in overtime, and they get out of there, knotted at a game apiece. This is going to be a crazy series, man. Game three tomorrow night as it goes to Vegas, doggy.
3: Absolutely. NBA finals, obviously, this weekend as well. Waiting for game two. By the way, the NBA has banned two people for life from their arenas after one of them was arrested shortly after running onto the court. We talked about this a little bit yesterday. He wanted to take a selfie, I guess, with Victor Wembanyama. So he runs on the court. I guess it was a juvenile who ran onto the court. And evidently there's another person who, I don't know if helped set this up or whatever. He's been banned for life.
4: Good.
3: As well.
2: It'll be fine. Just run on out there during the game.
4: It was probably his buddy sitting in the seat next to him. You would think, right?
3: That's just amazing.
2: So what do you think tonight? Do the Spurs even this thing up against the Knicks or what?
4: Better.
3: Yeah, I hope so. I would like to see a great series, and it is in San Antonio, so you would think the Spurs would win tonight. But hey, you never know. The Knicks have won 12 straight playoff games. They're red hot. If they win tonight, man, it would seem like they're going to win the series. So yeah, big game for San Antonio tonight. By the way, when the series moves back to New York, it looks like President Trump's going to go to either game three, game four, or both. He's been invited by Knicks President James Dolan. And he said yesterday, the president did, he will be attending the finals in New York.
2: I'm sure there'll be a mixed reaction to that.
3: Yeah, I'm glad I'm not covering. Have you ever been to a sporting event where the president's there?
2: What it nightmare. Causes all sorts of security problems.
3: A pain to get into the arena. Yeah. They have, and again, especially with President Trump, I would think there would be added security. They have all sorts of security. The lines are long. It takes forever to get into the arena.
2: Yeah.
4: Dude, hey. They should sneak them in there in a popcorn machine like they did with Taylor Swift at her first football appearance. Seriously, Trump would come out smelling like popcorn. His hair already looks like it.
2: Wait, holy crap, lights out at the F1 desk. Our international F1 insider, after a couple weeks off, Taco Bob, reporting from the very beautiful and scenic Monaco this morning.
4: Take me down to Monaco.
3: Okay. Grand Prix at Monaco this week?
2: Yes, it is. Sunday morning, 9 o'clock, dog.
4: Yeah,
3: I thought they always had that on Indy weekend.
2: Right, they changed up the schedule a bit this year.
3: Okay. Yeah. All right.
4: Well, as I frantically search over here, and I'm looking, we're going Verstappen. I know that he's been real.
2: That's probably not a good pick.
4: I'm kidding. We're going with Antonelli.
2: Kimmy again.
4: Even though he's got a girl's name, we're going with old Kimmy Antonelli.
2: The really trendy pick would be if you went with Charles Leclerc.
4: Well, you could do that one if you want, but there's only one F1 desk leader.
2: I understand. Thank you, Taco Bob, our noted F1 insider. Oh, yeah. Enjoy your weekend at Monaco with the beautiful people.
4: Yes.
3: Yeah. NASCAR. Where's NASCAR? Michigan.
2: Yeah.
3: Michigan. Watch out for Kyle Larson this week. He loves him some Michigan. So Kyle Larson's my pick to win the NASCAR race. The Orlando Storm, by the way, will host the D.C. Defenders in the semifinals of the UFL playoffs at Daytona Stadium in Daytona Beach. That's going to be Sunday. The game could not be played at Interenco Stadium. We talked about this because the stadium has been contracted out to an international soccer match between England and Costa Rica, which is 3 days after this Sunday, but England did not want to give up their access to the field. So
4: are you covering that Storm game?
3: I am not covering the Storm game this Sunday.
2: No. Because a Texas softball champions again?
3: Texas, yeah, beat Texas Tech in the Women's Softball World Series. Texas has now won back-to-back College World Series. Oklahoma had been dominating women's softball, but Texas has now won two in a row. Speaking of college sports, Virginia Tech, do you see this? They got a $75 million donation for athletics from some anonymous four-generation Virginia Tech family. And they essentially said, hey, here's $75 million. Do with it what you will.
2: AKA, so, go get yourself some players.
3: Yeah. Go get some players. Yeah. I'll tell you what, Virginia Tech, they are upgrading their program. They hired James Franklin, obviously. Virginia Tech could be good in the next few years. So watch out for them.
4: Question for you guys. If you were donating $75 million, would you really keep yourself on the DL? I mean, I know we're different than these big donors.
3: You have 75, yeah, it would not be anonymous if I did it.
2: You have 75 mil just to donate, it's like, okay, whatever.
4: Yeah, but yeah, Pat,
3: he said, would you do it anonymously?
2: I'd want a library or something.
4: I'd want the whole school. It'd be Taco Vautech.
3: Well, maybe someday. I mean, since you guys are such big donors to UCF, maybe someday you guys will have something named after you.
4: We would do it at UCF, but the Vaughn family already takes care of that. Or the Hagel. I'm sorry, the Hagel family over there. You know, Pat, the big donators, the rocket program and everything.
2: Maybe we could have a restroom named after us.
4: Oh, yeah.
2: All right. He is the Bulldog Mike Bianchi.
3: You have a trough in the restroom, a urinal trough.
2: Right.
4: That they make us clean.
2: 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Have a good weekend, Dog.
3: By the way, happy birthday to the great Nico McBrain, the iconic drummer for Iron Maiden. You'll fire your musket and I'll run you through. Oh,
2: good God.
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0: 101.1 WJRR, Lando's Rock Station. It's Lynch and Taco. Well, well, well, I'm looking at a brand new updated list that just surfaced yesterday, Taco Bob.
1: What would this be a list of?
0: Bands that are now officially considered dad rock.
1: Oh, hell yeah.
0: We'll share the top 10 with you next here on JRR.

0: 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This is 101.1 WJRR, Orlando's Rock Station. Legend Taco Show. 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
1: Heading towards our next idiotology in about 20 minutes.
0: So Loudwire just published a piece called "Here Are 29 Bands We All Need to Admit Are Dad Rock, No Matter How Much We Don't Want To." The band you just heard, Dad Rock.
1: Yeah.
0: According to Loudwire, Foo Fighters. So you want me to run through some of these?
1: Yeah, because when you talked about this, like teased it, I was thinking, what bands would I call Dad Rock that weren't already on the list? Are we talking bands like AC/DC?
0: No. Those are classic rock bands. Dad Rock. We already all universally agree those types of bands are already Dad Rock. In fact, they're our dad's rock in some cases. Anyway, let me roll through some of these. You'll see where this is going. You'll see the trend. So Foo Fighters are on there.
1: Yep.
0: Avenged Sevenfold.
1: Wow.
0: Blink 182. Blink 182's first album is over 30 years old.
1: Kid Rock.
0: Let me roll through here. Breaking Benjamin. Creed.
1: Mm-hmm.
0: Disturbed. Fallout Boy. Five Finger Death Punch.
1: I know what you're saying.
0: The Foos. Godsmack.
1: A lot of bands we play.
0: Oh, yeah. Yeah. Green Day's on the list.
1: Shinedown.
0: Incubus.
1: Uh-huh.
0: Korn. All the guys in corner getting in the late 50s, man. Limp Bizkit, Linkin Park, Metallica.
1: You know what's cool? That doesn't make me feel old.
0: Mudvayne.
1: That just makes me feel cool. Like, yeah. We listen to good music. Yeah. We play good music.
0: We're not saying it's bad music. That's not what this says
1: at all. It's amazing.
0: Right. Muse, My Chemical Romance,
1: mm-hmm.
0: Nickelback, okay. No Doubt, The Offspring, Queens of the Stone Age,
1: yep.
0: Seether, Shinedown, Slipknot, Stained, Sum 41, 30 Seconds to Mars, Weezer.
1: Again, if you're just tuning in, these are bands that are now labeled as dad rock.
0: According to Loudwire.
1: Yeah.
0: According to Loudwire. You may have a different opinion, and that's fine.
1: I love that.
0: I think it's funny.
1: That's great.
0: All right. Just thought we'd share that with you this morning.
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0: 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It's Lynch and Taco, Idiotology, T-minus 5 minutes, and a pending visit from one Florida man.
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0: Right near the cradle of Florida man activity. 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
2: 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And yes, you can win what, Patty?
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2: You can go home with a pair of those tickets. You know how expensive they are. You can get them for free thanks to Mick Ultra.
1: Hope you can come by for a cold one tonight.
2: Yeah.
1: All righty. Let's just come out of the gates with our man.

0: I'd like to introduce you to 24-year-old Marco Benitez Jr. He hails from Bradenton, right there in the cradle of Florida man activity in the St. Pete, Clearwater general area.
1: What did he do?
0: He was arrested after trying to sell stolen radiological device on Facebook Marketplace. You can't be selling stuff that is government regulated that contains cesium-137, a radioactive isotope used to...
1: Wait, so he stole this radioactive stuff?
0: He stole a device that contained cesium-137 and then turned around and tried to sell it on Facebook Marketplace. This thing that he had and he was trying to sell usually cost between $10,000 and $20,000. It's a radioactive isotope used to measure moisture in soil and asphalt.
1: Let me guess. He's selling it for about $180.
0: They didn't say how much he was trying to sell it for, but...
1: If he's dumb enough to sell this on Facebook Marketplace, you know he's not priced it high.
0: He was also dumb enough to try to sell it to what turned out to be an undercover agent for the Florida Highway Patrol.
1: Mm-hmm.
0: They were, looking for stuff like this all the time that pops up, controlled... prohibited things that are regulated heavily on a federal level. You have to be licensed, insured, and the whole deal to have, possession of something that contains something like cesium-137.
1: Did they say where he scored the device?
0: No, it appears it was stolen, though.
1: Yeah. Come on, bud.
0: So they showed up at his home, where a radiation detection scan from outside the property triggered an industrial-level alert. The device was recovered intact and undamaged.
1: Thank the Lord.
0: Yeah, the Highway Patrol said devices like these are occasionally sought for criminal purposes, and only licensed operators may legally possess them.
1: Think if that's your neighbor, and here comes that major federal sting, all in hazmat suits, I'm sure, or some sort, you know?
0: Oh, my God. Oh, Jesus. Let's head up to South Carolina, Mount Pleasant, South Carolina. I just want to read you this one. This is fantastic. Mount Pleasant police said 50-year-old Chad Larson is charged with kidnapping, assault and battery of a high and aggravated nature, and assault and battery in the third degree. Cops said the incident happened Monday of this week. Larson reportedly told police that about 2 weeks ago, a group of children started ringing his doorbell and running away. Sometime during those 2 weeks, Larson said he drove around trying to track down the children. Larson was woken from a nap on Monday, and he was told that the children were outside and wanted to speak to him. He went outside under the assumption that the children wanted to apologize, but Larson said that they used the opportunity to taunt him before taking off on bikes.
1: Hey, we woke you up from your nap, old man.
0: When he realized the children were coming back, Larson hid in his neighbor's bush to wait until they got close enough for him to tackle them off their bikes.
1: What is this guy, a 16-year-old? Dude, you're 50.
0: Two children were knocked off their bikes, and Larson held them on the ground. One of the children was able to break free. Larson told cops he grabbed the other child by the neck and arm and dragged him into his house. According to the police, Larson was holding a rock while holding the child and told the child, "I should hit you with this rock."
1: Man.
0: He did not hit the child with the rock. Is everybody getting the visual of what's going
1: totally.
0: On here? It is. You kind of alluded to it. This is that guy in the neighborhood that's probably just a little bit off or weird, and mm-hmm. the kids all pick up on it.
1: Yeah.
0: And they want to screw with him.
1: Mr. So-and-so.
0: Right.
1: There's always one. We talked about it. We had Crazy Claire near us. You had a crazy neighbor.
0: Ours, we nicknamed him the Juicer.
1: The Juicer.
0: Old Juicer is what we called him.
1: Uh-huh. Was the reason? Because it was before, juicing was cool.
0: I don't know. That's just what we called him. And we would throw, he had this, aluminum roof cover over his patio. We'd throw handfuls of rocks up there.
1: Oh, yeah.
0: And he'd come.

0: storming out.
1: Where are you?
0: And we'd be like, ah, yo, juicer.
1: Juicer.
2: Huh? I totally got the visual, though. The guy,
0: oh, my God.
2: Hanging out in the bush.
0: I'm going to get these
1: got these bastards.
0: Little bastards. Yeah, you're a big guy there, Chad.
2: Mm-hmm.
0: Those kids need to get some e-bikes.
2: Oh, I'm sure they have them.
0: They would have been able to outrun him easily.
2: Yeah. Well, no, it's they came back, right?
0: Right.
2: He got wind they were coming back and hit him. Right.
0: Well, I guess we've reached the point here where just about everybody has their own energy drink or carbonated beverage or alcohol drink or whatever.
2: Uh-huh.
0: Only makes sense. We now have Christian energy beverages.
2: Really?
0: Yes. Christian energy beverages. What would Jesus drink? Well, Yahweh. Take him anywhere.
2: I don't know.
0: Very blessed.
2: He's showing me a can.
0: With Jesus. With Jesus. Crown of thorns.
2: With Jesus right on the front of it. Crown of thorns. I don't think you can prosper off the Lord like that. Isn't that the church's job?
0: Switch out the wine with Jesus, Yahweh energy drink.
2: Uh-huh.
0: Zero sugar, zero calories in Yahweh energy drink. There's another one called Agape.
2: Let me see it.
0: Someone says, a better tasting Christian energy drink, I recommend Preaching Peach.
2: Okay.
0: From Agape.
2: Now there's Christian energy drink wars. What has this world come to? It's holy wars. Over Christian drinks. Dear Lord, it's not us that did it.
0: No.
2: So.
0: No. Yeah, I think we're okay with the big guy.
2: Yeah.
0: He knows we're well-intentioned. Air quotes.
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0: 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About 10 minutes, we're going to recap some of the bigger news items that stood out this week. Some of them good, a lot of them bad. There's even some uglies in the mix, Taco Bob.
1: But we'll finish it off with the Good News Network and some pow.

0: It's the Lynch and Taco Show's The Good, the Bad, and the Ugly. The highlights and, unfortunately, the lowlights that stood out this past week in the vast sea we call humanity.
1: This is 101.1 WJRR Orlando's rock station. 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
2: All right.
1: All right, let's get the bad stuff out of the way, and then we'll flush it, and then we'll turn it off. You know, turn it over to Mr. Good News himself.
2: Okay.
1: Which I'm sure you're looking up some right now, right?
2: Yeah, definitely.
1: Okay.
2: I thought it went out on me again, to be honest, but we're up and running.
1: I put Deanna Harrell at the top of the list this week. She's the one who's gotten the most attention, the beach toll booth disaster that resulted in the death of the toll booth worker who had, Tammy Jo Baker, who had been at work all of about 35 seconds when Deanna's and her pickup truck came barreling through, killing her. And then she went down and drove around on the beach and into the water. Subsequently was taken over to the hospital in a mental health evaluation. Somehow released. Was in the wind for 24 hours. And the cops finally arrested her and charged her.
2: I told Pat they keep showing, you know, different appearances from her in her jail attire. And it looks like reality has set in. Yes, you took someone's life.
1: Told you about Jamar Carter earlier this morning. He was the one who tried to kidnap and force himself upon a DoorDash delivery driver. Yeah. Jamar was completely nude and standing at attention when he opened the door and approached the DoorDash driver, trying to force her.
2: What did he say to her? Where do you think you're going when she started running?
1: Yeah. And then afterwards, he tried to deny that he even ordered anything from DoorDash, and they were able to investigate and find out, yes, he did indeed order something from DoorDash. And then he tried to play the race card. Forgot to tell you about this part. He goes, yeah, I leave it to you guys to take the word of a white woman over me. And they're like, we never told you the complainant was white.
2: Had that taste.
1: Scumbag.
2: Yep.
1: This probably one of the most disturbing stories of the week. I don't know.
2: Can you go through it faster, please?
1: John Elijah Matthews was arrested on noon this past Saturday as he stepped off a Metropolitan Atlanta Rapid Transit Authority train, and believe he is the one responsible for stabbing a great grandmother 20 times in an unprovoked attack, killing her.
2: Kind of figured.
1: Just
2: come on.
1: Another lunatic of God's creation right there. Orlando man accused of trying to kidnap a woman outside a Winter Park Wawa.
2: Yeah, I saw that. Was that on Lee Road or?
1: Wawa, and it says Winter Park.
2: Yeah. Either way.
1: Matthew Seberg, 44 years old, was booked into by the Winter Park Police Department. He's facing charges of kidnapping with intent to inflict harm or terrorize and obstructing justice by hindering a witness from communicating to information to law enforcement or a judge. This goes back to an incident on May 31st at the Wawa on North Orlando Avenue.
2: Okay, 1792 there.
1: According to three witnesses were at the scene, and surveillance video captured what happened. Seberg's black Ford Super Duty pickup truck driving through the Wawa parking lot. The later woman was seen walking along the side of the store. Seberg pulled up near her, got out of the truck and approached her, lifted the woman by the waist, carried her over his shoulder and put her inside the truck. Jesus Christ, man. All this right in full view.
2: I know. I saw the story.
1: Oh, and then we got the mandatory possession of child porn. That would be Michael Torres II. He was arrested, popped on 50 counts of possessing obscene material depicting child pornography. This in Seminole County.
2: All right. Sicko, put him on the island.
1: And then the woman who left her 3-year-old in the hot car while she was donating plasma for 2 hours.
2: Mm-hmm.
1: And that whole story unraveled.
2: Wasn't that the one where a good Samaritan came up and busted it out?
1: Saw the kid in there and they were able to get the kid out and rushed her to the hospital in critical condition. It's unintended in the hot car for approximately 2 hours. She had Latana Williams spun all sorts of lies in that one as to what she said happened. I can't do any more of this.
2: Thank God. Could you please flush them all?
1: Sure. You got it, man.
2: That needs one more flush.
1: It's actual power flusher sound effects from Taco Bob's home power flusher deluxe waste system.
2: Now we move on to the Good News Network, people. End this segment with some good news. Shipwrecks from the age of the realistic, Pat, Pirates of the Caribbean, found and filmed for the first time. They found pirates' booty and not the little crunchy stuff that tastes good. Pow! So all you Pirates of the Caribbean, you know, whatever his name is, fans, you'll like it. Heartwarming. Oh, this is great. They said heartwarming.
1: Jack Sparrow?
2: Yeah. No, I was thinking of his real name, you know. Edward Scissorhands.
1: Johnny Depp.
2: Yeah, him. The one who was accused of bad things in court, and then he won. And, okay, heartwarming. This is their headline, please. Don't blame it on me. Heartwarming soccer news. You'll understand. Arsenal donates old football socks to sick horses and donkeys. Pat, there's all these donkeys and horses that are sick. They're ailing out in the pasture, and they're all wearing football players' socks. They're
1: from Arsenal.
2: Yeah.
1: Wow.
2: Yeah. How cool is that? You know, we've been talking World Cup. These donkeys are living it.
1: Why do they need socks?
2: I don't know. They keep their legs warm. It look like look at the picture. You wouldn't believe it. They look like little leg warmers on them. See? Yeah, exactly.
1: You gave them out of pow, right?
2: Pow! Okay, right.
1: I know my heart's warmed.
2: Yeah, definitely.
1: And their legs.
2: Yep. Okay. That does not matter, but a critically endangered red ruffed lemur, right, had triplets in a wild Georgia theme park. Pow, pow, pow. A little three of them there. And then.
1: At least that's a break from sloth news.
2: Exactly.
1: Yeah.
2: Definitely. How about this one? A Wisconsin trooper has a new. Here's another cheesy line they did. Paw-tener, a kitten that he saved after some a-hole hurled it out of a moving car. He saved the kitten and adopted it. Pow, officer, good job, Jenkins.
1: It's always Jenkins.
2: Oh, and then who cares? But I'm sorry, I shouldn't even say that if you knew the story. This one is really cool. This grieving mother, it stinks she was grieving because she lost her... her son and her father at a state park, but she found a 3-carat gem at the Crater of Diamonds State Park, right?
1: You mean she like lost them, like dead lost them?
2: Me read you the headline. Grieving mother finds 3-carat gem at Crater of Diamonds State Park after son and father die. So yeah, she lost them. Pow! She's got a 3-carat gem though. This is like, Pat, this is like some, you know, third world country. That gem pays for a lot. And they lose family members on a regular. Man, this Louisiana.
1: It said state park. It sounds like it's here. What?
2: I don't know. It just looked like it's in a. She found a diamond, can it? Pow!
1: Third world.
2: Oh, Louisiana.
1: Third world state park.
2: A Louisville restaurant donated, Pat. You ready? 100% of profits. Over $100,000 in its first year to nonprofits. Good for you, restaurant. Pow! Helping them out, man.
1: Doesn't really gel well with the business plan.
2: Yeah, but he's gone to good places in life. I'd go eat there.
1: Get bankruptcy.
2: Well, stop. Come on. Okay, one more because you stalled. A New York cemetery was hiding, Pat. What were they hiding? New York cemetery was hiding over 5 million burrowing bees, one of the world's largest concentrations. So we think that there's all these bee problems and you can't kill a bee and we want honey and all this stuff. 5 million of them just found in a cemetery. Pow!
1: That's where they've all been hiding. They've been burrowing, obviously.
2: Yeah.
1: Yes.
2: Apparently.
1: I know I feel better.
2: I'm done.
1: Don't you all?
2: I feel great.
1: Can you give us one more pow to take us out?
2: You want another story?
1: No, just and Lynch and Taco's commercial-free workday rock block next.
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1: Happy Friday from the West to First Warning Weather Center. I'm meteorologist Cam Tran. We've got perfect weather to get outside today. Expect mostly sunny skies and dry conditions with a high temperature of 88 degrees. We're going to continue this dry stretch of weather into the weekend. Tomorrow morning, expect a low of 69 degrees. For Saturday afternoon, another gorgeous day with lots of sunshine and a high of 90 degrees in the afternoon. Then on Sunday, we're expecting a high of 91 degrees. We'll see rain chances start to increase as we head back to work next week, though. On Monday, expect a high of 93 degrees with higher humidity and a 20% chance of showers and thunderstorms. With Central Florida's most accurate weather forecast, I'm meteorologist Cam Tran.
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0: There's never a shortage of dumb people doing really stupid things. Welcome to another edition of Idiotology with Lynch and Taco, 101.1 WJRR. Bunch of freaking idiots.
1: All right. Hey, before we get into our final idiotology, just a reminder, you get about 15 minutes or so if you'd like to throw a vote in for this morning's You Say It, We Play. You can do so on the JRR Facebook page. Listener suggested featured band this morning, Queensryche.
0: Get that vote in, JRR Facebook page. There's three songs. We're going to play the one with the most back. Most votes back at 9. And somebody wins some pretty damn good tickets. Jelly Roll and Post Malone.
1: Tell me this doesn't sound like a total San Francisco type crime. A man robbed a hot yoga studio.
0: Okay.
1: And apparently got away with an armload of activewear, defined as men's shorts.
0: Mm-hmm. When he said it sounded like a San Fran crime, I was going right to the lube shop.
1: Stop. He even had a getaway driver. A Waymo.
0: No way.
1: He hired a Waymo to show up, I guess, where he needed to hop in after robbing the hot yoga studio of the activewear.
0: Does Waymo keep your info too?
1: It has. This is where everybody's scratching their heads. Waymo's run through an app. There's cameras all over those cars, but somehow it's now been 6 months and they have not found, much less arrested, this guy.
0: He's gone.
1: They've got to know who he is.
0: Yeah, there's cameras in the store, probably. If they're not in the store, they're in the streets.
1: They're all over the cars themselves.
0: Yeah, I know. Wow.
1: The detective admitted, he goes, I thought it would be easier to solve this, you know, with it being a Waymo.
0: I figured the crowded streets of San Fran, maybe he'd take an e-bike.
1: But it sounds like the guy booked the Waymo with a stolen burner phone.
0: Yeah. You and your hot pants go. Or activewear for the hot yoga joint.
1: He might as well have just gone for a bank.
0: Oh. Maybe that's his next gimmick. Maybe he already did. It's been 6 months.
1: I know we have Waymos here. Please don't anybody get a bright idea.
0: No.
1: That was not a thought starter on the part of the Lynch and Taco Show. Disclaimer.
0: I did not see any of our listeners going to rob a hot yoga store or a bank.
1: Getting away in a Waymo.
0: Yeah. I don't see many of our listeners getting in a Waymo, to be honest.
1: We got another Walmart incident to tell you about. This one near Phoenix. Suspect was arrested for alleged indecent exposure at the Walmart, according to the police report. Cops were called to this Walmart near Ellsworth and Octillo Roads there to reports of a man exposing his genitals to one of the store employees.
0: Oh, okay. At checkout or?
1: No. Listen, it was some dude in the store exposing his junk to some dude who worked at the store.
0: Oh, wow.
1: And then he started following the employee around the store and kept trying to get him to be a taker.
0: Did the employee not report it like immediately?
1: He was like trying to get away from this dude, and the guy kept popping up and following him, and he followed him into the bathroom. And I got news for you. I don't care how bad the Walmart guy might have had to go to the bathroom. That would have been the last place I was going to head, because that might have been inadvertently sending up a, hey.
0: Yeah, of course.
1: Let's stall three.
0: If a gentleman, not even a gentleman, a guy walks up to me, I'm working at Walmart, and he flashes me, I'm going straight to a manager. I'm not walking around the store and then going, this is something's missing here.
1: It says that the worker even went on break. And when he returned to duties, there the guy is again. Ah! It turned out that the suspect identified as 61-year-old Brent LeBron.
0: You know how many cameras there are in a Walmart?
1: Oh, I know.
0: That means you'd be caught on a camera. This guy, that's all the Walmart worker.
1: Was security upstairs, you know, who looked down on all that stuff, asleep at the wheel, or what's going on?
0: I don't
1: here?
0: Know.
1: You would think you'd pick this up.
0: I would
1: as
0: go
1: you said.
0: Straight to the sporting goods section and grab a bat. And put a Wilson.
1: Get some fish hooks.
0: I'd put a Wilson tattoo on his face. Walking around still after this guy flashed you.
1: Oh my God. And then last but certainly not least, how common is this, Taco? You're behind bars after you got in a dispute with your son because it just spiraled out of control over a weed whacker.
2: It was probably because that string on the weed whacker spiraled out of control. You know how hard that stuff is to put back on?
1: This guy, George Weaver, he's 56 years old, facing serious charges. Yes, it's a pain in the ass to put that back on.
2: You and the lack of patience, it drove me crazy doing that.
1: Weaver and his son got into an argument over the weed whacker, and it quickly escalated to the point where the father produced a pistol from his waistband and threatened to shoot his son in the head.
2: Wow.
1: This could be over, stringing it up.
2: I think so.
1: The guy just snapped.
2: You're sitting there in the garage. Oh.
1: Taco, you have no idea the basket of hornets you just kicked on that topic for me.
2: Oh.
1: Because my weed whacker right now, which I use occasionally still, is on the point where it's literally like the last bit of line there is. And I know it's time to have to do that.
2: That's where you're walking up to the fence line and being as far away as you can, right? But because you know it's going to hit it and go.
1: Every landscaper I know right now, you've got your headphones in, your buds in, and you're going, oh my God, these guys are pathetic. It's not that hard.
2: Well, you don't do it every day.
1: Right.
2: When I did landscaping, I sucked at it.
1: I would just say this, if you're shaking your head right now, if you can come in here and run this soundboard without any kind of training, it's the same kind of thing. Any kind of job that you do and you try to do someone else's job that they're really good at, it becomes second nature no matter what the job is. And in this case, if you're, re-racking a weed whacker, it's easy for you. It's not easy for idiots like me.
2: No, I know what Pat's going to do. I can tell you. He's going to probably ask somebody else to do it. I would. No, just not use it anymore.
1: No, I do. I am able to do it. It just takes me an inordinate amount of time. And I can't tell you how many times I get it where it's spun up just right. And I'm pressing the lid back in and feeding it through the eyelets. It pops up and...
2: I know. That's why I brought it up. It made me crazy. I know it makes you crazy. Somebody said, my backhanded me when I messed up. I remember my dad backhanded me when I messed up his weed whacker. Backhand is a little better than pulling a gun and threatening to shoot you in the head.
1: A little extreme there, man.
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2: All right, hey, don't forget our first keyword of the day that could win you and a guest a trip out to Vegas for our iHeartRadio Music Festival, and $1,000 is coming up here right after you say it, we played. 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
3: When you get that keyword, you text it to 200-200. All right.
2: All right, you say it, we play it. Listener suggestion, great suggestion this morning for Queensryche. Haven't done them as you say it, we played in ages, so this morning was the day.
3: Choices, Operation Mindcrime, Queen of the... You know what? I don't even need to read the choices because there were so many votes for Operation Mindcrime.
2: Okay, so we'll play that.
3: We'll play that. Let's see who won the Jelly Roll and Post Malone tickets from Melbourne, Charles McDougall. Right. I think that's his last name. Sorry, Charles.
2: Are you? It's either McDougall
3: or... I had bad writing. Oh, my God. McDouglas. I don't know, dude.
2: Operation Mindcrime. You say it, we play it. So this is 101.1 WJRR. Here's Queensryche.
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0: 101.1 WJRR, Orlando's Rock Station. It's Lynch and Taco. I feel like we've already talked an awful lot about meat this morning, Taco Bob, with a couple of those stories from Idiotology.
1: That we have, but we'll have more meat talk coming up when we try to save you money on meat and beer with the Meat Report.
0: That's coming up right after Tom Petty on JRR. She's a

0: It's time for the weekend. Don't grab those party supplies until you know this week's meat and beer specials. It's the Meat Report. You can't beat the Meat Report. Come on, baby, work the meat, work the meat. 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
1: 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Open Monday through Saturday, 10 to 6. Always have their wine tastings on Saturdays from 1 to 4. 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Trust us when we tell you that.
2: Wink, wink.
1: Okay. Yeah. So much to choose from the meat counter, from the deli side of things, the gourmet grocery section. If you want to have a freshly prepared sandwich made, they have their lunch specials going on.
3: But wait, tap the brakes.
1: No, I'm zeroing in on one thing right now.
3: Well, you just tap the brakes. You forgot when you walk in there, take a left and go pour yourself an ice cold free draft beer to up the shopping experience.
1: And then go right over to that meat counter and go, get me one of those meatloafs.
2: I knew you were going to say
1: one of them homemade meatloafs.
2: If I was a gambler, man, I would have just won a meal.
1: They got the mashed potatoes to go with it, too. So, I mean, that's an easy meal right there. It's all you had to do is pop it in the oven and let's rock.
2: And their meatloaf is awesome. You've heard me rant and rave about it before. How about the Bavette steak? They have that.
1: Got those Italian stuffed pork chops. So many different options at Petty's. Pair it up with one of their freshly prepared sides, Szechuan noodles, the cucumber tomato feta taco.
2: Cordon bleu bites?
1: Yep.
2: I've never had those. Those sound damn good, though.
1: Can't go wrong, man, with Petty's. No, you know, maybe you want to grab lunch at Petty's.
2: That's what I usually do. I order a sandwich and then go around shopping and have that sandwich either right there at Petty's or when I get home.
1: What is the lunch special this week?
2: It's the toasted deep fried turkey breast with pepper jack cheese, dill pickle relish, and lettuce and tomato served on a Amorosa sub roll. Comes with
1: chips and a pickle.
2: You got it.
1: Petty's rules. There's a reason they've been doing what they do for over 40 years there in Longwood.
2: Hours of operation again, Pat.
1: Monday through Saturday, 10 to 6. If you're out of the state or the country, book ahead. Just make sure you go Monday through Saturday.
2: That's it. You'll thank us.
1: You'll go, and then you go, you know what, I think I need to move to Florida just to be near Petty's.
2: That's what Pat did.
1: I was already in Florida, but when I moved to my present house, that was an part of the decision-making process.
3: Hey, honey, it's right down the street from Petty's.
1: School district, Schmistrick, Petty's.
2: All right.
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1: That's pretty solid.
2: Yeah. All right. 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And then Shopping Beer. You know what? We got a couple choices here, Pat.
1: Somebody new just coming by going, first off, trying to figure out what the hell this segment is. And then they hear the phrase Shopping Beer.
2: Well, just to give you a heads up on what this phrase is, this thing's called. It's called the Meat Report. We saving you. I had a totally different Shopping Beer that I took a picture of, but instead I spotted Samuel Adams, seasonal variety craft beer, 12-pack, 12 fluid ounce cans, $21.12 for a 12er. Either way, reach down to that cart, grab you one of them Samuel Adams summer ales, and pop the top. And get to shopping.
1: 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There you go, your meat reports.
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0: From the Farrah and Farrah Studios. 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

0: 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They'll be rocking hard rock. If you'd like to go, we have tickets up for grabs this morning.
1: And they're up for grabs for our Attention Pay segment. Hopefully you've been paying attention. You could win those tickets.
0: We'll pose that question to you next. If you're the first one through on the phone with the right answer, we'll get you the hookup.

0: 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About to scoot on out of here. First, though, let's get somebody Kill Switch Engage tickets, Taco Bob.
1: Let's do it. We had a father-son argument that escalated to the father, this drastic, pulling a gun on his own son and threatening to shoot him in the head.
0: What were they arguing over? Seems kind of petty to the level that dad got so angry. If you can recall that story out of the Pittsburgh area.
1: 407-916-1011. That's the number you call. Again, 407-916-1011.
0: Yeah, that's for Kill Switch Engage tickets. We'll go jump in here, find someone who knows the answer, and come back with their name and that answer after the traffic update. Good luck to you.
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0: All right, Taco, I think he has a winner for our attention pace question. A father and son got in a heated argument to the point where dad got so pissed he pulled a gun out of his waistband and pointed it at the head of his son when they were engaged in battle over what issue, Taco?
1: I got one of those lines, phone lines, Pat, that's going, weed whack. So I understood weed whacker.
0: They were fighting over the weed whacker, yes.
1: And Dave was the winner. I don't know where he's from because if
0: Dave's not home.
1: Yes, Dave is. He's right there on the phone. He's phone home. But listen, if you listen on the line, you would probably pull your ear off. But Dave's going to Killswitch Engage, so congrats.
0: All right. That's going to do it for us. Mel will be along next. If you want to catch up, have a cold one, Mick Ultra tonight, maybe win some World Cup tickets. We're going to be downtown Orlando, Harp and Celt, 6 to 8, early, right after work, okay?
1: Mick Ultra specials, chance for those World Cup tickets, JRR prizes. It's a good time. Welcome to the FIFA Cup Tour, Patty.
0: Yeah, and just thank you, Robbie, and we'll just slide into the weekend, right?
1: That's the way to do it again. Harp and Celt tonight, 6 to 8.
0: Downtown Orlando on South Magnolia. Thank you for listening. If we don't see you tonight, we'll be back first thing Monday morning, ready to rock at 5. Be safe and make the most of your day.
2: 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Space Coast, this summer's gonna be good. Bring the-

Hello, good morning. It's Mel. I will take requests. I'll let you know what's up here in just a few minutes. I do have Poppy tickets to give away. Let you know when I'm doing that too. It's WJRR.

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0: Here comes Mr. Yellowjacket. Don't wave your arms wildly, Timmy. You'll just upset him.
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I am totally messing with your emotions. Rolling from that to now a little Yellow Ledbetter from Pearl Jam. If you ever get a moment, look up Stick Figures, Yellow Ledbetter. You'll laugh. These Stick Figures act out what it sounds like Eddie Vedder says. It's WJRR.

Drowning Pool and a request for Jason. Thank you so much for listening this morning. I know there's lots of options, so we super appreciate it. Monkey from Korn, his birthday is tomorrow. It turns 56 years old. We'll take a look at birthdays, national calendar coming up for the end of the hour. It's WJRR.

0: Orlando's Rock Station, WJRR. Hi there, it's Mel Taylor. I hope you're having a good day today. Whatever that you got going on, I've got so many things for you. It's Friday, first of all. Yay! I love a Friday. 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You can send me a message. Honestly, anytime, 24/7, I'm all about it. That's number one. Number two, I've got today a chance for you to go to Vegas, our iHeartRadio Music Festival. I will do that right at 1 o'clock today. Also today, you got two chances to win $2,500 to do some traveling here in America with. Wherever and whatever you want to do with that $2,500. So I'll do that right at 11, again at 2 o'clock this afternoon. I'll do rock news, random facts. Got your 90s today during the noon hours. So if you want to get your request in for that, make it happen, and I will make your Friday better, I promise.
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It's WJRR. 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

0: Good morning. It's Orlando's Rock Station, WJRR. Today it is June the 5th already. Ooh, almost at the 6th. Don't jump a day. These days already go by fast enough. Today, if it's your birthday, June 5th, happy birthday. You share a birthday with Pete Wentz from Fall Out Boy, turning 47. Mark Wahlberg today, 55. And he was actually, back in 2017, he was the highest paid actor. Let's see, Kenny G today, 70, and Brian McKnight is 57. Today, the big one is National Donut Day, which I'll talk more about donuts later on today, but you do have that to enjoy. A lot of places, BOGO and things, take advantage. It's also National Veggie Burger Day. Not so much my thing, but here you go. It's National Gingerbread Day, Start Over Day, which I think is great. Start over anything. National Moonshine Day. And some fun things to celebrate this weekend. It's Get Out on the Trails Day. So maybe do some hiking. It's also National Bubbly Day tomorrow. Yes, Shams. I'll just leave it at that one. Hope you have a great weekend.
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That's Liberty. Enter it now.

I think that's a great song. Warning with Kerosene on WJRR. Coming up after AC/DC, we'll take a look at your random facts for the day. Approximately how many animals live on Earth? Is chalk really chalk? And the blood from Psycho. What was actually used in that shower scene? It's WJRR.

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So when it comes to the dating world, 1 in 6 singles haven't dated someone they met offline in 2 years. But 83% hope to meet someone organically this summer. And apparently that's the new

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Yes, get out to meet people. Do some of the dating speed stuff. I mean, it's all right. Nothing wrong with that. It's Breaking Benjamin on WJRR.

Give you a heads up. If you happen to have missed that $2,500 keyword this hour to get you out doing some traveling, it's Liberty. Put that in at WJRR.com before the end of the hour. You could be $2,500 richer. I'll have another keyword today at 2 o'clock. It's WJRR.

0: Orlando's Rock Station, WJRR. 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Also in Dixie, they've got $3 in points when buying a half dozen, bakery donuts. But look around, there's lots of options. But Donut Day goes way back to 1917 during World War I, where there were the Salvation Army lassies that were in France, and they would get up to the front lines, you know, and they'd set up camp, and they would boost morale for all the troops. And if they needed to have a little break, they could go there and just relax, you know, get necessities. And while they were there, the women were like, we need to do more. So they started making donuts, and they were making donuts inside the helmets of the troops. That's where it got dubbed as the Doughboys. And then it became National Donut Day. That was like 1917 when that started. So think about that today as you are enjoying a nice, tasty donut.
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1: What's up, Mel? It's Kyle rocking in a Coey, working in a hot-ass warehouse. I would love to hear some STP for your 90s lunch. Appreciate you.
0: You got it, my man. Hydrate. It's hot.

The Fish on your 90s lunch on WJRR. We're going to do some 311. It's Beautiful Disaster. It's a request for Nick, who is in Apopka today working. Thanks for rocking with us. It's Beautiful Disaster. Cannot wait to see these guys in Dirty Heads this summer.

0: They call that the Blender song. Inside Out from Eve 6 on Orlando's Rock Station. WJRR. Hi, it's Mel Taylor. Man, it has been a day. All right, today I've got tickets for you to go check out Poppy. If you want to go see Poppy, that's happening at the Hard Rock here in Orlando on the 15th of August. 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And that's all you have to do. And I hope you win. 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
1: Mel, it's James. Could you play me some Tool, please, ma'am? Thank you.
0: Appreciate it, James. We'll do 46 and 2.

It's WJRR, your 90s lunch, and I got a request for Russell out in Mount Dora. Wanted to hear some Faith No More. It's epic.

0: It's Orlando's Rock Station, WJRR. Wrapping up your 90s at noon today, and I appreciate your request so much. Thank you. We've got our iHeartRadio Music Festival coming up in September. It's on the 18th and 19th. BTS, Benson Boone, Cardi B, Goo Goo Dolls, Kenny Chesney, Muse, Snoop Dogg, Weezer. I mean, I think the show is going to be awesome. And you have an opportunity to go win it before you can buy it. Airfare, hotel, tickets to the show, $1,000 as well. Have an opportunity right at 1 o'clock to score that keyword. Just a little after the hour. Right when you hear Metallica, you be ready to get the keyword. You text it into 200-200, and you could be going to the show. If you want to buy tickets, Capital One presale happens next Wednesday. They will then go on sale general public on Friday. So you still have more chances today to try and win. 6 o'clock this afternoon, another keyword as well. And we'll do it Monday, Tuesday next week before they go on sale. So good luck, and thank you today for your request. I appreciate it.
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Coming up after Led Zeppelin, we're going to talk with Jeff Kaufman from Kaufman & Lind about if you get an Amazon package and it's not yours, do you have to return it? It's WJRR.

0: deliver something that you didn't order, do you legally have to return it?
1: Yes.
0: Because there's...
1: But a lot of times you let them know and they'll say, sometimes they'll say, just keep it.
0: Yeah.
1: It costs more to return than to...
0: I mean, I feel like it happens often.
1: Oh, yeah. I bet you get a bunch of other people's packages. But Amazon is good. Yeah, I'm going to tell them I need something. I'll go, oh, let me check Amazon. And they'll go, Jeff, what about the retail stores? Hey, go off the rails sometimes.
0: I do like to go in the store sometime, but I'm just the
1: when
0: convenience.
1: When was the last time you went really shopping?
0: Oh, it's been a while. Christmas, okay. Probably.
1: Yeah, and that's for other people.
0: Yeah, it's true.
1: I don't really shop for myself much anymore. And if I need a small hoodie or something, I'll order online. Even sports stuff.
0: Well, you can find anything online.
1: Yes.
0: I mean, my kids got a parade this week, and it's like parade for fishing, for thing, and it has stuff. You're like, holy cow, where did that even come from?
1: I support it.
0: It's wild.
1: But yes, okay, so somebody, you have a duty to return it.
0: If somebody throws a treadmill on my front door, I should call Amazon and be like, hey, Amazon. It's not mine.
1: Sometimes they say keep it.
0: Oh, okay.
1: Sometimes they say it, but not with a TV.
0: Yeah.
1: They'll say, keep the shirt.
0: Keep the Hershey bars or whatever it is.
1: Keep the Hershey bars. Keep the deodorant we sent you.
0: So you have to legally return it.
1: Yeah. Here's the thing, people, and it's very simple. If it's not yours, it's not yours. You didn't win the lottery. Because even with the lottery, you have to pay.
0: That's true.
1: Okay. Everyone thinks, oh, well, I found it. Okay.
0: Return it.
1: All right. Here's I'm going to say this real quick. And if you're mad at me, then you're the one I'm talking about.
0: Okay.
1: If you're going to say possession is 9/10 of the law, moron.
0: Okay.
1: You are a moron. Yeah. And people are going to be upset. I'm not a moron, Jeff. If you believe that, you're a moron.
0: Move along. Yes.
1: Because I hear this all the time. And I hear people say the dumbest things. You know, we only use 10% of our brain. Shut up. Where did you get that? Oh, well, I heard it. That doesn't mean it's the truth. Yeah. Stop getting your information off of your dumb friends and the internet.
0: The internet's probably usually where it comes from.
1: That thing, 10%, you only use 10% of our brain, it's a lie. Yeah. It was made up.
0: Nonsense.
1: You don't know the law. Stop getting yourself in trouble because you think you know the law. You know, oh, this was an emergency situation. Well, why did you drive? Well, I needed a 7-Eleven. No, you didn't need to go to 7-Eleven. 7-Eleven was not an emergency situation.
0: No.
1: So people, just do what's reasonable. Okay? You didn't get something for free. Return it. Be decent. Be honest and stop getting your information off the internet.
0: And don't call Jeff.
1: Don't call Jeff. If you get busted for stealing something, I don't do criminal offense.
0: If you got an Amazon package at your house, don't call him.
1: I kept the portable generator. No. No. Don't do that. Don't call 407-500-JEFF. Unless your neighbor tripped over the 400-500-JEFF and let him call me.
0: There you go.
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I Prevail with Hurricane, and we are in it. We are in hurricane season. They've announced all the names of the could-be storms. Seen that list. I was on there last year. I was not happy about it because Melissa, Hurricane Melissa, got Jamaica. It's WJRR. It's System of a Down with Aerials. Just be prepared for hurricane season. It's good for you.

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1: What?
0: Here comes Mr. Yellowjacket. Don't wave your arms wildly, Timmy. You'll just upset him.
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0: Orlando's Rock Station, WJRR. Hi, it's Mel. All right, so we have got Summer of Rock happening, and that means that we're going to get you out to every single show that we can this summer. Evanescence, that's our next. 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
9: Happy Friday from the West to First Warning Weather Center. I'm meteorologist Cam Tran. We've got perfect weather to get outside today. Expect mostly sunny skies and dry conditions with a high temperature of 88 degrees. We're going to continue this dry stretch of weather into the weekend. Tomorrow morning, expect a low of 69 degrees. For Saturday afternoon, another gorgeous day with lots of sunshine and a high of 90 degrees in the afternoon. Then on Sunday, we're expecting a high of 91 degrees. We'll see rain chances start to increase as we head back to work next week, though. On Monday, expect a high of 93 degrees with higher humidity and a 20% chance of showers and thunderstorms. With Central Florida's most accurate weather forecast, I'm meteorologist Cam Tran.
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Blink 182 tops the list of bands that are considered dad rock. Them first, then Creed, Fall Out Boy, Foo Fighters, Green Day, Incubus, Korn, Linkin Park. All the bands we play. It's WJRR.

Shinedown does such a good job at getting a song stuck in your head. And this is one of them that now I can feel it already. Like, it's there. I'll be singing it now for the rest of the weekend. But that's also why they have 25 number one rock songs. It's Monsters on WJRR. It's a request for Angela.

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0: It's Orlando's Rock Station, WJRR. It's Mel Taylor, and I'm about to get out of here. I hope you enjoy the rest of your day. If you happen to have missed the keyword for $2,500 this hour, you need to go do some travel on us. It is travel, if you want to put that in on our website. $2,500 could be yours to travel. We'll have more chances this afternoon as well. I think Tommy's got one at 5, and then he's got a chance for you to go to Vegas and our iHeartRadio Music Festival in the 6th hour. I'll let him give you the lowdown. He's going to be in a little after 3 o'clock. Please come out and join us this weekend at the Merritt Island Fest. It's 2 days of live music, some reggae, Article Sound System playing tomorrow night. I will be there from 7 to 9. 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Merritt Island Fest this weekend. 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JR, I'll be there all afternoon, but I'll be there from 7 to 9. 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

0: Blur Song 2 on 101.1 WJRR. If you haven't been to Disney World's Hollywood Studios in a while, they got rid of that Aerosmith Rock and Roller Coaster ride. I know, it's the end of an era. They still have the ride, now it's Muppets themed, but the Muppets band actually plays the song you just heard. And there's cameos from celebrities, including Travis Barker from Blink-182. Now you know.
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Papa Roach, they're releasing a new song that's going to be on season two of that animated series on Netflix called Devil May Cry. I know Evanescence did a song for season one, so it's Papa Roach's turn. Papa Roach, Kill the Noise, 101.1 WJRR.

Malcolm has a five-song mix of some killer JRR songs. The Friday Fix Mix, designed to kick off your weekend. It's coming up 5 p.m. today. 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

Today's National Donut Day, also National Veggie Burger Day, but it's America. Nobody's celebrating National Veggie Burger Day. We're hitting donuts. Krispy Kreme, hot and fresh. Yeah, count me in. 101.1 WJRR, three doors down, when I'm gone.

0: 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You win that $2,500. It's supposed to be used to travel. You know, summer vacation plans. Go visit those places that make America amazing. You could visit the Cathedral of Junk. It's in Austin, Texas. Somebody built an entire cathedral out of junk. It takes you about an hour to get through. While you marvel at all the junk. America, it's fascinating. Or you could head to Brandon, Iowa, and see the world's largest frying pan. It's big enough for you to fit inside. Start planning your trip. 5 o'clock. Make sure you're listening. That keyword's coming up right after the Friday Fix Mix.
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I've got Bush next, and then it's 5 o'clock. It's officially the weekend. We'll kick your weekend off with the Friday Fix Mix. 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

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The title track off that album, it's next. 101.1 WJRR. Here's Rage. 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

0: That was the title track to the upcoming new Sublime album, Until the Sun Explodes. It'll be out next Friday. You know, 5 o'clock, the official start of the weekend. This weekend, a 101.1 WJRR Summer of Rock weekend. 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

0: Shinedown, they released their 8th studio album this past Friday. It's titled 8. And Shinedown taking over the airwaves right here on 101.1 WJRR tomorrow night, 8 p.m. Brent, the guys, they'll be talking about the new album, playing you a bunch of songs off that new album. It's an extended album. I think there's like 18 songs on there. So, yeah, catch Shinedown 8 p.m. Saturday right here, JRR.
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13: With this West 2 first warning weather update, I'm Chief Meteorologist Tony Manolfi taking a look at the forecast for tonight. An isolated shower along the coast, otherwise nice and cozy and comfortable. Inland temperatures are running in the middle to the upper 60s. Beach-like temperatures will be running about 70 to 75, although Cocoa Beach and Satellite Beach will be running in the upper 70s. Heading into the weekend, a little more heat, a little more humidity. Inland high temperatures will be running upper 80s, low 90s on Saturday, low 90s area-wide on Sunday, while at the beaches we'll be running in the mid-80s, both Saturday and again on Sunday. No mention of any rain, but do watch the rip currents along the coast. With Central Florida's most accurate forecast, I'm West 2 First Warning Chief Meteorologist Tony Manolfi.
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Just some five-finger death punch for your Friday drive home. That was The End with guest vocalists Baby Metal. 101.1 WJRR, System of a Down. Yeah.

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0: This weekend, make sure you're listening to 101.1 WJRR. Saturday, Shinedown takes over JRR at 8 p.m., which is fitting because they'll be talking about and playing songs off their brand new album, 8, which came out last Friday. So that's 8 p.m. on Saturday. And then Evanescence, their new album, Sanctuary, comes out today. Evanescence taking over JRR on Sunday at 8 p.m., talking about that new album, playing you songs off the new album so you can hear it. So, yeah, 2 days, Saturday and Sunday, 8 p.m. Make sure you're listening to 101.1 WJRR.
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Well, when I tell you on a Friday night that WJRR's Summer of Rock weekend is open for business, you're probably like, hey, Klinger, you're an idiot. Tell us what you mean. Well, I'll do it in 3 minutes. Let's go Dirty Heads first, one of those days on JRR.

0: Ah, yeah, it is. Dirty Heads, perfect for a summer night. Those vibes are so good, man. One of those days. It's 101.1 WJRR, Orlando's rock station. What do we know about me? I have told you this before, that my therapist has said, Mr. Klinger, you've got a need for people to like you. Well, hell yeah, that's why I'm playing Black Label Society and Tool's H next.
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How about some damn Poppy, New Way Out? I love that too. I've got some 3 Days, new song from 3 Days Grace, and some Rob Zombie right now. But how about being a part of the Klinger Show tonight? Do you want to be buried or cremated? 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

0: The record is almost 1 year old. August, it will be a year. Alienation, the eighth record from 3 Days Grace. That's a song from it called Don't Wanna Go Home Tonight. It's 101.1 WJRR, Orlando's rock station. Happy Friday, friends. It is Klinger, and I want to know what your plans are for end of life. Do you want to be cremated? Do you want to be buried? Or am I missing something in between? I'd love to hear from you tonight.
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16: With this West 2 first warning weather update, I'm Chief Meteorologist Tony Manolfi. Taking a look at the forecast for tonight, an isolated shower along the coast, otherwise nice and cozy and comfortable. Inland temperatures are running in the middle to the upper 60s. Beach-like temperatures will be running about 70 to 75, although Cocoa Beach and Satellite Beach will be running in the upper 70s. Heading into the weekend, a little more heat, a little more humidity. Inland high temperatures will be running upper 80s, low 90s on Saturday, low 90s area-wide on Sunday, while at the beaches will be running in the mid-80s, both Saturday and again on Sunday. No mention of any rain, but do watch the rip currents along the coast. With Central Florida's most accurate forecast, I'm West 2 First Warning Chief Meteorologist Tony Manolfi.
17: 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The best part of summer is already here. Locally grown, fresh from Florida watermelon. There's sunshine in every bite.
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